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0: 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I say, Lord, fix it for me.

Sometimes I get desperate and I say it like this. I say, Lord, fix it for me.

Goedenavond. Good evening. 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Het Bethel College Choir is bij ons te gast en zal door de liederen ons leiden in de aanbidding van God. 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Dus ik schakel even over op Engels. 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Dus ik zal één keer iets vertalen. A very warm welcome to the Bethel College Concert Choir here in our midst. Since May the 14th, you are on a tour throughout Europe, France, Germany, and since last Friday, the Netherlands. After taking in all those sights of bigger cities and hearing so many remarkable stories, you've ended up here with us in a very small village called Oudorp, Old Village. It is literally an old village, as it is the oldest on this island. You're on an island. It has been inhabited since the 10th century, situated by the sea behind the protective sand dunes. Maybe you'll get some time to see it tonight or tomorrow. And don't worry, you are at this moment not below sea level, but just 7 feet above it, and the wind is very calm, so. We hope you've been warmly welcomed, have eaten well, and are full of energy to sing for us, but above all, for our Lord Jesus Christ. With that, we wish you God's blessing. Before I introduce you to our congregation and our guests, I would like to tell you about a remarkable connection between us. In 1847, Bernard Warkentin was born in Crimea, and in 1871 he fled with other Russian Mennonites to the United States and settled in Kansas, the state where you come from. He brought with him a chest of Turkey red wheat seed. It is said that this grain is originated in the Low Countries and was brought to Ukraine centuries before by the followers of Menno Simons. This wheat radically changed the agricultural practices in Kansas at the time and made Warkentin a rich entrepreneur and an influential farmer and businessman. He and his family were amongst the founders of the Bethel College in 1887. The grain and the threshing wheel in the logo of the

0: Thank you so much for inviting us and hosting us. We've been traveling for nearly 3 weeks.
1: And as I came into the church, I felt somewhat tired, but then we were received with such wonderful food and fellowship, and then to hear and see your congregation sing so enthusiastic, now my heart is really lifted. To be here feels like being at home, even though that we're thousands of miles apart. And doing a trip like this is important because we need to continue to keep the relationships between our communities alive and vibrant. And so it feels so wonderful to be here tonight making music with you, but also worshiping with you. It's a delight to be here with my colleagues. You've already heard Dr. Christina Liu on the piano. Also here is Dr. Holly Schwarzenjuber, our voice professor, and our history professor, Dr. Mark Jansen, who is our tour planner and storytelling extraordinaire as we travel around telling us stories of the history of how our communities worked together. So again, thank you so much for hosting us and for allowing us to be part of this service. We will sing the next piece, a special excerpt from a larger work that we did on campus called Haydn's Creation. And this featured orchestra and large choir and soloists telling the story of the Genesis story of creation. And so we are the chorus of angels singing of the marvelous work of God's creation.